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0: 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And look, we go around to the top of the corner. Emma Jah, BBZ in the problem. I don't know, no man. And you can tell Mr. X from Bacatina and Gobini Happiness, aka Jah Rabalamza. 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
2: Start, Ms. Law.
3: Yes, sir.
2: There's an announcement that I must make. There is someone who disclosed the identity of a witness that testified anonymously. On the face of it, it appears that this was done deliberately. In terms of the Commission's Act and this Commission's regulations,
1: MSC wa ndawulo ya dyondzo ya masungulo eka xifundzankulu xa Limpopo mavungulelo lera Makhanya u vula leswaku vatswari va nga teriwi nchavo loko swi ta ka ku tsarisela vana va vona hi ku tirhisa online. 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
4: Is the 27th of July 2026 where our online smart admit has opened, and we want to start by thanking the parents of Limpopo, the parents of the grade R 1 and 8 for using the platform, for applying through the platform. I visited the call center just to check and evaluate if we've got glitches. Already we want to assess by those that have applied if they've been able to get the feedback, if the SMSs that they're supposed to receive are actually going out correctly, but also to check on the issues of the radius, if the parents that are applying, they are able to locate the schools within their radius. And we say thank you to all the parents for using our online platform.
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0: La, iku fikurisa shoku dashimini. 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Eka the big breakfast zone. Breakfast zone. 6 to 9, Monday to Friday. Nimi show. BPZ. 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

0: Ghost producer at Soka Feleka Fikro Tip at a say it is exactly 20 minutes after the hour 6 o'clock. Africa Zongo Herabumbeir in a month. It's a Tuesday. I come Kerala Big Serikan Gonoko, the big breakfast on. It's a regular Soka Tolo Velago Fabokai Corp. Funaios, something like a Sanga Velaga Namunta, a secret Sangamil, Soka Macumberi Nungo, a lekan with ya July. 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
2: The investigative directorate has been notified and postmortem will be conducted to determine the exact cause of death. The acting provincial commissioner of police in Limpopo, Major General Jan Skeppers, has condemned the incident and directed police to work around the clock to bring those responsible to justice. He urged community members to report any suspicious criminal activities to the police and allow the law to take its course. Anyone with information regarding the suspects may contact Captain Sydney Dam on the number 082-469-1035 or the nearest police station.
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3: Today is the 27th of July 2026 where our online smart admit has opened, and we want to start by thanking the parents of Limpopo, the parents of the grade R 1 and 8 for using the platform, for applying through the platform. I visited the call center just to check and evaluate if we've got glitches. Already we want to assess by those that have applied if they've been able to get the feedback, if the SMSs that they're supposed to receive are actually going out correctly. But
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4: Before you start this that testified anonymously, on the face of it it appears that this was done deliberately. In terms of the Commissions Act and this commission's regulations. It is a criminal offense to act.
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0: 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Being said

0: 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So I got so late for another 2004. And I got to talk about coin here.
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0: 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Technology, she could send that ecosystem. 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

0: man. 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
1: 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Yeah, karakora ka 10 minutes before 8 o'clock just at FM 060-8875-942. Nimtekini.
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4: shall I
2: say come on
4: in? Bye bye.
2: Bye bye, chopper.
4: Drop it. Hey, Shakala, she's a lady.
2: I'll go and I never have to be a
4: Seras, I'm Pelay and good.
2: Yeah, I never have to be a little. Oh, it's going to go like a Raja Kuala. It's a short than Jana Bambi.
4: Ah, yeah, and good.
2: Yeah, I did.
4: Man, not exactly. They didn't have a little
2: girl. If you got like a woman and Julia.
4: Eh?
2: About this, I'm Pepe.
4: Evan, I want a pepper.
2: I deserve pepper. I'm going to get you for Fuzara to go and go. But I'm going to go and go and go.
4: Fala di Chala Moe.
2: He tapped him by normal.
4: Red.
2: 060-875-942. All right, come back. Come back. Come back. Come back. Come back. Come back. 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
4: Ukona lui fane ke ilanga ye.
2: 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Alright, alright, ilo yimikisele. 060-875-942 FM.
4: Ah, hey.
5: Hello, Washu, ambere mjani.
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2: All right, I found Mr. X.
4: Karwako, 5 minutes before 8 o'clock.
2: Yeah, 5 minutes before the hour, 8 o'clock, Mr. X.
4: Shulani, ne?
2: Yeah, Shulani.
4: Yeah.
2: Yeah, Kabelo, Mabalani, Tebeka Shulani Gopo, Ibonga 2 shows.
4: Yeah, Buka 2 shows.
2: Ibonga Love.
4: Yes.
2: Yeah, Ngubani Kasha Velez in the league, Ka TKZ, Kanta Oluwa TKZ, ne?
4: Yeah.
2: Yeah, Ngubani Kasha Velez, Jay-Z, 50 Cent, Jarul, and Rihanna. He co-owned Faith Records, ne? South African independent music company. He was also a judge. Other judge, like a South African's Got Talent, me, Salua.
4: Nazunduka.
2: For 2 seasons, Lebeleri era 2014.
4: Laya akurna tukulu, Kabelo, na Zwayi. 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
2: Yeah.
4: Ivo bala.
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3: Flying through the platform, I visited the call center just to check and evaluate if we have got glitches. Already we want to assess by those that have applied if they have been able to get the feedback, if the SMSs that they are supposed to receive are actually going out correctly, but also to check on the issues of the radius, if the parents that are applying, they are able to...
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3: 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I want to say to you, the failure and success of the NK party depends on all of us. It depends on you. It depends on what is your contribution to the revolution. The enemy does not have enough strength to destroy this party. Yes. The only strength that can destroy this party is from within. If ourselves decide to destroy this party, we can destroy it within a day.
4: Yes.
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5: 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The arrested suspects have already started appearing before their respective magistrates courts across the province. The acting provincial commissioner of police in Limpopo, Major General Jan Skeppers, has praised the good work displayed by men and women in blue, working closely in collaboration with the justice cluster and external stakeholders.
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6: Today is the 26th thinking the parents of Limpopo, the parents of the grade R 1 and 8 for using the platform, for applying through the platform. I visited the call center just to check and evaluate if we've got glitches. Already we want to assess by those that have applied if they've been able to get the feedback, if they
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1: We are in the wrong place. We are in a honeymoon. We are not in a honeymoon. We are doing the revolutionary work. So, comrade, it's our responsibility because if we are divided, we are going to fall. But if we are united, we are going to rise as the organization. The obsession now and the preoccupation must be about organizational work and nothing else. The obsession complete.
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2: Following confiscations were made during the operation, 417 liters of alcoholic beverages, 27 dangerous weapons, 26 ammunition, 277 tobacco products, as well as 2 firearms. The arrested suspects have already started appearing before their respective magistrates' courts across the province. The acting provincial commissioner of police in Limpopo, Major General Jan Skeppers, has praised the good work displayed by men and women in blue, working closely in collaboration with the justice cluster and external stakeholders in crime prevention across the province.
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2: 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I suppose that drastic actions, as the Judge Madlanga has indicated towards the end of these proceedings, the consequences will have to follow, because everyone who is participating in these processes should have known better that witnesses' lives are protected, and if there is a rule that they must not be.
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3: I don't want to be long, comrades. I want to say to you, the failure and success of the MK party depends on all of us. It depends on you. It depends on what is your contribution to the revolution. The enemy does not have enough strength to destroy this party. The only strength that can destroy this party is from within. If ourselves decide to destroy this party, we can destroy it within a day.
4: Yes.
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5: Following confiscations were made during the operation, 417 liters of alcoholic beverages, 27 dangerous weapons, 26 ammunition, 277 tobacco products, as well as 2 firearms. The arrested suspects have already started appearing before their respective magistrates' courts across the province. The acting provincial commissioner of police in Limpopo, Major General Jan Skeppers has praised the good work displayed by men and women in blue, working closely in collaboration with the justice cluster and external stakeholders.
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1: 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When I did populate it, I was saying, must follow along the very natural age. Not drop by and a regian retaking with Donum. Half an mayor of a Tolava, but here long a time of a tree, and I would just get the combat of a banana. Mala mula moto pa ma tipiti Pedro Barrera taking ora nyumisa
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0: In Gomi Kensi.
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1: With Patrice, Johannesburg, Nalipopo, Kasekase, the Prophecy Quarto, with Shoko Shoko, 073-03-03-754, DZP Watcher
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6: 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If you don't have a strong ANC that holds its employees accountable, you are not going to win. 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
2: 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No shots were fired and no injuries were reported. The matter was reported to the Independent Police Investigative Directorate, IPID, for further handling. The acting Provincial Commissioner of Police in Limpopo, Major General Jan Skippers, reiterated that SAPS members are expected to uphold the law at all times, and he further reiterated that no one is above the law, including police officials.
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3: In some areas we've changed mayors. It's mainly for this particular reason to say we want to look into strengthening our municipalities by bringing relevant people with relevant skills, but also hold them accountable. If you don't have a strong ANC that hold its employees accountable, you are not going to win. But if you can see the 11th PEC, it's very united and very strong and working very hard in holding our employees accountable. When you can't perform, we ask you politely, let's redeploy you where you can fit and deploy the one who is fit yet.
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7: 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At the Babla, Castellara, not the mayor and a mood. Ukorikri Jawan as well, Kaba Castellara, not the mayor, and a Lash Belela, Korokir Jawan. Amatata and Bella of Baby Castellara, Castellara. You look Sunday King at the Catalan in Sila. Baba, this was in love. Through our own Okulu, Baba, the election was not well awarded, but so almost one has to be this week. Say, one Baba only lean could one venture. Carrere, one of one, March.

0: There was always something at home for those days your head was doing the most. You didn't ask for it. It was just there. You remember it, don't you? Kura's coming. The extra strength is in your hands. Amandla ases andleni zako.
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1: 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If you don't have a strong ANC that hold its employees accountable, you are not going to win. But if you can see the 11th PEC, it's very united and very strong and working very hard in holding our employees accountable. When you can't perform, we ask you politely, let's redeploy you where
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1: 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Welcome and thank you for joining us, ma'am.
2: Thank you so much for having me. It's wonderful to be here and to have the opportunity to speak to your listeners.
1: Okay, many of our listeners may have heard the name Cornerstone before, but may not know exactly who you are. Can you please tell us a little bit more about Cornerstone by Osupol?
2: Thank you for asking that. We are part of Osupol under the Sanlam Group, and our purpose is simple. We help South African families access affordable funeral cover and financial protection that gives them peace of mind. What makes us different is that our advisors live and work in the communities we serve. They understand the people, the challenges families face, and the support they need. At the heart of everything we do is helping families prepare for the future with dignity and confidence.
0: I understand you are correctly recruiting across several provinces. Tell us more about that.
2: Yes, indeed. We are busy pushing the mass recruitment in different provinces, and we are really excited about it. We are looking for people who are passionate about helping others and who want to build a meaningful career in their own community.
1: Okay.
2: If you're sitting at home looking for work, enjoy working with people and want to make a real difference in the lives of families around you, we'd like to hear from you. We provide training, coaching, and ongoing support to help people grow into successful field advisors and sales managers. It's more than a job. It's an opportunity to build a career while saving your community.
1: Okay. Why is it so important to recruit people from the communities they serve?
2: This is very simple because people trust someone who understands their community. Our advisors know the people they work with, they understand their daily realities, and they are able to explain financial protection in a way that is simple and meaningful. At the same time, we are creating employment opportunities where they are needed most. When we invest in local people, we are not only building our business, we are helping strengthen the community we serve.
0: All right. Funeral cover remains one of the most important financial product for many South African families. Why is it still so important?
2: Imagine a woman sitting at home today wondering whether her children will struggle to pay for her funeral one day. That's a worry many families have. Funeral cover gives people peace of mind because it means their loved ones won't have to carry that financial burden during an already difficult time. We also offer cover for pensioners and people over the age of 60 because everyone deserves the opportunity to prepare for the future regardless of their age.
1: Very true. People often hear about scams and fraud. How can customers be confident they are dealing with one of your advisors?
2: At Cornerstone, trust is incredibly important to us. Our advisors are trained professionals who follow strict processes when assisting customers. If anyone is even unsure, we encourage them to verify the advisor's identity before sharing their personal information or signing any documents that may be provided to them.
0: All right. Before we let you go, what message would you like to leave with our listeners?
2: Whether you are looking for affordable funeral cover for yourself or a loved one, or you are looking for an opportunity to build a rewarding career, we are here to help you. If you are passionate about serving your community and want to grow with a trusted organization, we'd love to hear from you. For anyone interested in our product or career opportunity, please contact us on the SMS number 32 0000. I repeat, SMS number 32000. We are looking forward to welcoming you. Thank you.
1: Thank you very much, ma'am, for having you on our show. Have a good day.
2: Thank you. Goodbye.
1: Bye. 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
2: The suspect was arrested by police on Sunday, 26 July 2026, after he returned home and his service firearm, together with rounds of ammunition, were confiscated. No shots were fired and no injuries were reported. The matter was reported to the Independent Police Investigative Directorate, IPID, for further handling. The acting Provincial Commissioner of Police in Limpopo, Major General Jan Skeppers, reiterated that SAPS members are expected to uphold the law at all times, and he further reiterated that no one is above the law, including police officials.
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3: Some areas we've changed mayors. It's mainly for this particular reason to say we want to look into strengthening our municipalities by bringing relevant people with relevant skills, but also hold them accountable. If you don't have a strong ANC that hold its employees accountable, you are not going to win. But if you can see the 11th PEC, it's very united and very strong and working very hard in holding our employees accountable.

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1: National Executive Committee member.
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3: What
0: is the reka?
3: Adam come na mun.
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0: 1:36
3: o'clock.
0: Is this a Buddhist guy? I love a Buddhist guy. I'm a sucker. I'm a sham. 060 8 7 5 9 4 2 Big Zero. Look, I went to the song. Air number one, Rissum Ramana. So I'm a veteran. I'm a man. Number two, Rissum Ramani. And as well, I gave you to Rissum Imani. Kazi.
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0: I want to tell her.
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0: 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Hey, Bot Vicente.
2: I am Marsh.
0: Mijan.
2: If I swim, congratulations,
1: one of us, you are men. He
2: I'm not going to be able to do it.
0: I'm not sure.
2: It's a FHG 778.
0: I'm going to go to the taxi.
3: Hello.
0: What are you?
3: I'm
0: coming out of
3: the
0: money for me.
3: Yes, indeed.
4: so long with the coming along with the Kapache. I don't know what the Kombawa is.
3: Eh? But Mara, what will you do with Mikase?
4: Ah, but the Kapache.
1: You can't see the Mama, take it and get a machine.
3: I can't say that.
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2: The suspect was arrested by police on Sunday 26 July 2026 after he returned home and his service firearm together with rounds of ammunition were confiscated. No shots were fired and no injuries were reported. The matter was reported to the Independent Police Investigative Directorate, IPID, for further handling. The acting Provincial Commissioner of Police in Limpopo, Major General Jan Skippers, reiterated that SAPS members are expected to uphold the law at all times, and he further reiterated.
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2: Cancel up, please. Thank you. Okay.
1: Okay, wait a second. I can't see sorry. Tola, it was a long time ago. I can't country. So, one of our in. Now, I won't be very like with the puff.
3: Ah, Tosina, it was a comaca. Tosino, Kukurimo, Vaminani, Niamanda, Vinan, Karuma, Mogun, Famana Sati, Navana, Karuma, Navatukul, Moguluku, say, Isuka Mutini, Yagulasin, and Famban Navon. 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
2: In a van,
3: I'm not win. I want a group note and a nation in a bag, you like Chavan and Quab, or none on a problem. Some more continue one, one, Lavanga's kind of okay, Munafka, Candia, and Atangayon, such a purpose, woman good love, one bar and get love. 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
1: 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Men on a mixer like a Rito, Rashaka. I find because Feleke, a Tamba Chow, Gaming Zero and GSR FM, Sakansan, and Lekuska Castle, like Antenna Polum 1, Resumbrakona Feleke, and got 12 to a good logo, Sari, a Cash on 106.0, Eka Rito, Rashaka, Eka Matambia, Sukaram, the Kessel being set in the other Gamana Banaka, Mixelaka, Mercone, Tamba Chowke, Antenna Polum 1.

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2: All right, can see about hashtag to me, boom, chop, boom, give me that Lucia. 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
10: tell you both my toes. 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
2: Thank you, can see money like a squandla. 060 87. 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
11: I am John, but not to say.
2: He put a minja.
11: If you give me, I can't get a bobot like a macosha. 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Now, in quite a last day, I could have won. No, I was the king of Sukurabona.
2: Okay.
11: I want another line, my chat, who are coming with a blue tree.
2: I can't see my chat like I'm making a blue tree.
11: Eso
2: hi sweso sesi mi mihleka loko ni sasikisa rito
3: hey no shamal
2: hello
3: hey
2: hello
3: yeah
2: okay hello Hallo, we just have put this there.
12: Ah, my wife never lava.
2: Never lava.
3: Hello.
13: I am Jan Badmantos.
3: If you kill him, Johnny.
2: If you kill him, Johnny.
13: If you kill him, man. Happy birthday, Kakuan Wagazan Lakamakosha. Happy birthday, Kabu Pilomatosi. Is to Kula Shami, no, I should call Sringanan Lopo. Sinavela, like Kokoishon, a Malis, Major Kamis, sub look three.
2: Against it, Malizi, says again. Right, it's also gaming zero GSR FM. Hey, Langutin, Tinza win letia, Delica, right, Facebook. Hey, you want to talk about Malawaka from a Catholic Felican Abonic and Tikan was Sukurana Montla, Rodim New Candidan, Kensin, Nora Disan Molagan, Kamunaka, Kensin, Ekuler and Kulan Eris, Tori, 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Shower Kensin, Ikona Sosa Isa Kensin, Gona Capule Kensin, Kunoman.
3: 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I'm not going to quit a Kailanzilla Tan in Tolabes, Kazakatangofu, Tami Ganga, Lamgatam come from Gatlin. I remember Wakango Vin, come back, Saranam Classico is Fala in Lele.
2: All right, he says, Gaming Serum, Giserf, and Palakeva, some serums away from Sanamuta, was Fala in Lele one. 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
4: 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Today we're talking GPF, and it is GPF time. And my name is Oscar Maisilane in the studio. My guest, as always, Mr. Simelane. Welcome to the show, Mr. Simelane.
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4: 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And of course, Energy FM, not forgetting Zibonele FM, Voice of the Cape, and of course, the Manning Riverside Radio, Luenagaraso Rere Salute. This is indeed GPF. Today, we're just talking GPF. Mr. Simelane, first thing first, what is GPF?
5: Yeah, as the name suggests, Oscar, GPF is a pension fund for public servants at the level of national and provincial government departments. So all public servants at national and provincial government departments, when they join employment, part of the things that they signed on when they signed their new contracts of employment is membership into the GPF, and on a monthly basis, they contribute 7.5% of their salaries for them to be set aside by the GPF, while at the same time, their employer, which is the state, contributes between 13 and 16%. 13% for the general public servants, and the state contributes 16% for the police, uniform members, police and the soldiers, and the intelligence community. And this is the reason for 13 and because the positions are different from the general public service. So effectively, in summary, you can say each member of the GPF contributes between 20.5% and the 20.5% of their salaries into the GPF on a monthly basis, categorized as 13% by the employer and 7.5% by an employee. And that's the contribution that the GPF receives every month from each member.
4: This is Mr. Simelane. We're talking GPF. Mr. Simelane, let's talk about the chairperson, especially of the board, saying the GPF have lost about 200 billion, especially it was because of the Middle East. So can you just briefly tell us how did this happen?
5: Yeah, I think probably just before we get into to just introduce that today's show is going to focus on three misconceptions out there.
4: Yeah.
5: And the whole idea is to set the record straight on some of these issues. These three are, firstly, it has to do with that statement that came through the chairperson of the GPF Board of Trustees, Mr. Franz Baleni, about the 200 billion that was lost. We will get into the details and explain that. The second area that we need to cover is in relation to what was being discussed in Parliament, to the effect that the GPF investment lost something like 88 billion due to negligent investing or something like that. We'll also deal with that. And the last part is to send out a warning to all GPF members in relation to two-pot retirement. Fortunately enough, we have now had about almost 2 years.
4: Yeah.
5: By the end of this month, month of August, it will be 2 years since the 1st of September 2024 when the two-pot retirement system was established. Now, we are not putting all our eggs in one basket. Instead, the majority of the GPF assets or money is invested at the Johannesburg Stock Exchange through equities or shares in the companies that are listed at the Johannesburg Stock Exchange. We then have other categories of areas where we put the money. For instance, property, we invest in property, we invest in bonds, we invest in money market, but we also have a portion that we invest offshore, either in the entire Africa or the entire world. So, what the chairperson meant when he spoke of the GPF having lost 200 billion as a result of the war in the Middle East is because for the investments that were done during that period, obviously the GPF had a projection. We are not putting all our eggs in one basket. Instead, the majority of the GPF assets or money is invested at the Johannesburg Stock Exchange through equities or shares in the companies that are listed at the Johannesburg Stock Exchange. We then have other categories of areas where we put the money. For instance, property, we invest in property, we invest in bonds, we invest in money market, but we also have a portion that we invest offshore, either in the entire Africa or the entire world. So, what the chairperson meant when he spoke of the GPF having lost 200 billion as a result of the war in the Middle East is because for the investments that were done during that period, obviously the GPF had a projection in terms of what they would be expecting out of those investment. And as you do those projections, you do not have a crystal ball to know that there could be this in the intervening period, there could be a war that may affect supply chains to a point where what you have projected may not happen as you planned. Let me give an example. If
2: Oscar, as a worker, you are traveling, you are, say you are working in Pretoria, traveling between Hammanskraal and Pretoria every morning and in the afternoon coming to work.
6: Yeah.
2: And where you are working, you are earning 1,000 rand a week.
6: Mm.
2: Out of this 1,000 rand a week, you are used to spending only 200 rand
6: mm.
2: for public transport and food. So every week you know you got 800 rand out of that 1,000 on your earnings. However, if there is any crisis where some petrol prices are unplanned, and as a result of that, your cost of public transport goes up, and your cost of food goes up. You will obviously be spending 200, but left with 800. You spend up of this crisis in petrol, using 400 rand. It therefore means, because of this crisis with petrol, you have now lost 200 rand. You no longer have, after all your transport and food expenditure, you no longer have 800 rand, but you are now having 600 because of this crisis. So this is exactly what happened to the 200 billion that the chairperson was talking about.
6: Okay.
2: GPF had made investments offshore.
6: Hmm.
2: And in terms of those investments, it had projected certain returns. I'll make an example. Say, where a return of about 100 billion if everything goes normal. So we're going to have an extra 500 billion in our coffers if everything went normal between April 2025 to March 2026. However, come late January, early February 2026, then there was a war in the Middle East, which we never anticipated. And as a result of that, the 500 billion that we were expecting as a return into the coffers of the GPF then get reduced, because all other business and all other supply chains had to be stalled as a result of that war. So the GPF no longer had return of 500 billion, but instead it then got 300 billion.
6: Mm. So which means this was an offshore investment?
2: It was an offshore investment expected to return a particular number or a particular number.
6: Mm-hmm.
2: However, as a result of war, that number was reduced. Hence, the chairperson then said the GPF lost 200 billion as a result of the war in the Middle East. Now, the question would then be, why would a war that far affect the GPF investment returns?
6: Mm-hmm.
2: It is, as I have explained, that we have a category of investment that we do offshore.
6: Mm-hmm.
2: And that category of investment is not in the domestic economy.
6: Mm-hmm.
2: but it happens where the war is taking place,
7: okay,
2: in the global space. So if that war in the that is happening in the Middle East disturbs supply chains,
7: yeah,
2: globally, it will therefore mean even what the GPF was expecting get reduced.
7: Okay.
2: So that's the long and short of it, and it has nothing to do with the GPF being negligent,
7: yeah,
2: or it has got nothing to do with the GPF making wrong investments.
7: Yeah.
2: It is a fact of life that was never anticipated in a normal course of events.
7: Yeah.
2: But it is something that happened in the middle of the period within which we were expecting a particular number, and that number got reduced. However, to members of the GPF, what that means to them,
7: mm-hmm,
2: is that they have lost no cent with regard to, especially, let's start with the pensioners.
7: Okay.
2: With regard to their monthly payout, there would be no reduction,
7: yeah,
2: as it relates to that.
7: Okay.
2: See, even with active members, that which was promised to them, as it appears on their benefit statement,
7: mm,
2: will not be reduced. And this is because the GPF strategic asset allocation, or the basket within which we invest, mm, is very resilient. I would want to make an example. In 2008, there was a global financial crisis.
7: Yeah.
2: The GPF was able to survive that without affecting any of our member or of our pensioners.
7: Mm-hmm.
2: The recent one, in 20, during COVID-19, when all businesses were closed,
7: mm,
2: the GPF members or pensioners never lost a cent with regard to what they were being paid out, including members with regard to their pension. So I'm bringing all these global crises into focus,
7: mm,
2: to try and demonstrate that our strategic asset allocation, or what the baskets within which we invest,
7: mm,
2: are very resilient, and they are able to continue bringing in returns within the GPF, even when the situation is as it was with regard to the Middle East, as it was during COVID-19, as it was even during global financial crisis. So they need to sleep peacefully
7: and relax.
2: This does not necessarily will not necessarily affect their bottom line.
7: This is Mr. Simileni, and we're talking GPF today. And so, Mr. Simileni, actually, what does this mean, especially to your pensioners, ordinary members of GPF?
8: Look, from time to time, we explaining to members how different the GPF is,
7: mm,
8: to any other pension fund. And I always make a distinction between a defined contribution,
7: yeah,
8: and a defined benefit, which is, and with regard to being a defined benefit, it means members' pensions,
7: mm,
8: are guaranteed in law. What it means is that when you join the GPF, we do not even want

0: of service, it grows when you receive a salary increase or a promotion.
1: Basically, those are percentages.
0: No, no, I'm saying the instances when your pension goes up is when you add a new year of service.
1: Okay.
0: Agree, you've been 10 years in service. This next month, you are becoming 11 years.
1: Yeah.
0: Your pension goes up.
1: Oh, okay.
0: And then 1st of April 2027, you receive a salary increase. Your pension goes up because it is determined by your average salary and your years of service.
1: Okay.
0: So these two factors have got nothing to do with investments, how investments are performing. Those are what we look at to determine how much your benefits should be.
1: Yes, this is Mr. Simileni. You can start sending those voice messages, 065-927-8326, 065-927-8326. He's here to answer all the questions, especially today, because we're just clarifying things. And Mr. Simileni, it was reported in the media, especially by the finance minister, quoted as saying GPF has lost another one, about 88 billion in failed investment. How true is that?
0: This is another misunderstanding or misconceptualization of issues. In the GPF, we do not have a policy of write-offs.
1: Okay.
0: Because I'm saying this because how it was reported in parliament or after whatever deliberations that were happening in parliament and how it was captured by the media was that GPF has invested a certain amount of money in different entities, and as a result of that, for a particular period, those companies were not making any returns into the GPF to an extent that for that duration, the GPF has not been getting dividends out of those entities, and therefore GPF has lost 88 billion.
1: Yeah.
0: Now, you can only lose that amount of money if you have already written off those investments. Hence, I started by saying GPF does not have a policy of write-offs.
1: Okay.
0: However, from time to time, what GPF does is to impair certain investments because on that particular period, they will not have performed, and as a result, the GPF cannot get anything out of those investments. So I think here we are dealing with accounting concepts.
1: Okay. Yeah.
0: So the GPF does not have a policy on write-offs. Instead, it has a policy on impairment. What is impair? For that particular period, its value has either dropped or you cannot draw returns out of it. That's what it is meant by impairments. As a write-off is a permanent loss of a particular asset. You are writing it off. It's no longer on your books forever and ever. So that 88 billion, how it was captured out of the deliberations that took place in parliament, it is as if the GPF had written off 88 billion rent, which is not true. What has happened is the GPF has impaired, put in abeyance the collection of returns from those entities, so that in future, when they have recovered and they are now starting to make profits, that the GPF will get back to them and still collect. You understand me?
2: Yeah.
0: I would want to make an example. In

0: because Land Bank was going through some strains, and it could not pay back that 431 million. As a result of this policy on impairment, come the following financial year, and ever since then, 2020, 2021, 2022, 2023, 2024, 2025, and has been paying back that which it owes the GPF. By 2024, it had paid back a round figure of about 252
1: million.
0: Remember, Agri, they had GPF had invested 352 billion into it. Now, if the story about the GPF having written off, we would have written off Land Bank when it could not perform in 2020-2021, and then we would have lost everything. But because of this policy on impairment, we then impaired that which we needed to collect on that year. We put it in abeyance because we could not collect from the land bank as a result of its own problems that it was going through. However, in the following year, they were back on their feet, and they started repaying back to the GPF. By 2024, they had then repaid to the value of about 252 billion, which means gradually the GPF will recover everything that it has
1: invested
0: into the Land Bank. That's the example. But let me go further to give you a sense that in when, and I would want to invite members to do this with me, to go into the GPF's 2024-2025 annual report on pages 138, 138, and page 139. They will see in those pages, GPF has listed about 50 entities that it had invested something about 3.6 billion that it could not collect because those entities were going through financial difficulties. However, the following year, which is 2024-2025, 21 of those 50 entities came back into the picture. The GPF then reversed the impairments and was able to collect 828 million from those 21 companies, which were part of the initial 50 that could not pay or where we could not collect. So that number of 50 in 2024-2025, 21 of those 50 were brought back into the fold, and GPF was able to collect 838 million from those companies. So I am citing these examples to make a point that even in relation to that 88 billion rand, it is not a write-off, it is an impairment, which means we have put collecting from those entities in abeyance until such time that they recover

0: and we are able to collect. So the long and short of that 88 billion is that it is not money lost forever.
1: Yeah.
0: Thank you.
1: Yeah. Oh, yeah. We're talking money. Millions and billions and trillions. Simaratel FM, Kasi FM, Motel FM, Alfred Nzo, Unitra Community Radio, Emalahleni FM, Ngomazi FM, Izwi Mzansi FM, Nongoma FM, Mahikeng FM, Madibeng FM, Kiani FM, Ayeni, Energy FM, and of course Zibonele FM, Radio Voice of the Cape, Radio Temaneng, Riverside Radio. So, Mr. Semeleni, it's almost 2 years, né? And of course, you mentioned something like a two-pot system before we started the show. So, the introduction of the two-pot system. So, how has the GPF navigated to this new dispensation, especially of this two-pot system?
0: Yeah, it's true, Oscar, that by the end of this month, end of August, the retirement industry in South Africa would have navigated the two-pot retirement system, which was introduced on the 1st of September 2024, would have had 24 months with it running.
1: Yeah.
0: And let's just go back a little to remind listeners why it was established.
1: Okay.
0: It was established because before its establishment, there were trends that were being picked up by different pension funds where members would be under financial difficulties and could not access their savings in pension funds. What that then led to was for members going for unsecured debts, or what is commonly referred to as bomachonisa, and end up being in circle of debt.
1: Yeah.
0: You take in 10 rand today, you are meant to retain it as 15 rand, and then you are forever paying off an unsecured debt. So what labor in the form of unions and the employer in the form of the state then discussed was what is the possibility of members being able to access a portion of their savings as and when they've got emergencies. That was agreed to, and two-pot was introduced. When it was introduced, pension funds, not only the GPF, the entire pension fund industry in South Africa was then instructed to, when they receive members, when they receive members' contribution, to divide them into two, where a 30% or a 33% of the contribution will then be placed in a savings pot, which can be accessed by members from time to time when they have a need, and the remaining 67% of that of their contribution goes into what we can term forced preservation, into a retirement pot, which can only be accessed when a member reaches the age of retirement. Now, what has happened over a period of time, over the last 24 months, is that the members were then given access once per tax year that they have a right, they have a right to can withdraw from their savings. However, there are implications. For a fund like the GPF, which is a defined benefit fund, There is no any other way of us doing this than to say, for any withdrawal that you make, because that withdrawal that you are making is the same as borrowing from your future.
2: Yeah.
0: That for us to balance the books, when you take a certain portion, that portion affects your service. It means the GPF will then reduce your service.
2: Mm.
0: It's like, if I may make an example, if you have 20 days of leave per annum and you decide to take 5 days in the middle of the year, and then when the spring starts, you take another five. It means you are left with 10 days. It can be come December, you still want to take 20 days because you have already taken first five, and then you took second five, you are left with 10.
2: Mm.
0: So even with regard to two-pot retirement, that's how it works. So and I think members understood it because we went on a vigorous campaign in trying to explain that this is not an extra money that you have. It is money that you are supposed to get when you go on retirement, but you are now having a chance to use it today. What that means is that when you go on retirement, you will not get the full money that you had expected.
2: Yeah.
0: For instance, for another example, if when you go on retirement, you are going to get 1,000 rand, but you have decided before you reach retirement to withdraw 20 rand, you can't, when you go on retirement, get 1,000 rand. You'll get 980, because 20 rand you spent it while you were still in service. That's exactly how it works.
2: So that's why the savings component was introduced.
0: That is why the savings component was introduced. It was to allow members to have access to a portion, a one-third of their contributions available to them once per tax year, to be able to withdraw. However, it does not mean you must withdraw because you've got that access to that money. If you have other means to not withdraw, you are encouraged not to withdraw. But unfortunately, as the pension fund, we cannot say do not withdraw.
2: Because
0: we are saying you've got that right to withdraw.
2: Yeah.
0: But please be cautious, because you will feel the impact of these withdrawals that you are making when you go on retirement. And I'm going to make an example. We made an example of a scenario in order to make a point to members, where a person who has worked for, we're trying to make a comparison between three instances. A person who works for 17 years and not withdraw a cent, and then we look at what he gets as a gratuity, or what members normally refer to as a lump sum, and what he will get as a monthly pension. The second scenario is somebody who worked the same 17 years but withdrew very cautiously what he will get as a lump sum and what he will get as a monthly pension when he goes on retirement. The last example is the worst.
2: Yeah.
0: Is somebody who has been withdrawing. Somebody who has been withdrawing on an annual basis from the savings pot, having worked for 17 years. What it does to such a person. Where is my example now?
2: All right, this is so that, GPF.
0: Members can understand. So what do we find from this example is that we're making an example of a person who was earning an average salary of about 300,000 per annum. And this person has worked for a period of 17 years. And in that 17 years, 5 years is of the vested. It means by the time the two-pot retirement starts on the 1st of September 2024, this person had 5 years of employment into the system. And then accumulates 4 years into the savings pot and 8 years in the retirement pot. 8 years in the retirement pot. So when you combine the three, this person will have 17 years of service. As a result of that, this person will get a lump sum when going on retirement, will get a lump sum of about 379,800 as a lump sum. And then on a monthly basis for life, this person will be receiving not less than 7,417.82 rand. Ne? So, if this person has not withdrawn from the two-pot retirements, that's what he will get. He will get a lump sum of 379,800 and then a monthly pension of 7,417.82
2: for life.
0: For life, increasing on an annual that 7,400 increasing on an annual basis every the 1st of April. But let's look at the person who withdrew sparingly, maybe once or twice out of the savings pot, and that which he has withdrawn is equivalent to 2 years. So instead of that person, although that person would have worked 17 years, but because he has withdrawn from the savings pot equivalent to 2 years, he will now have 15 years of service and not 17. And when that person goes on retirement, instead of getting that 379,800 as a lump sum or a gratuity, this person will get 240,300. And the monthly pension does not reduce. It will still be 7,417.82. So what has reduced is the gratuity or the lump sum. What makes it to reduce to 240,300 is because of the withdrawals that such a person made from the savings pot, which are equivalent to 2 years of this person's service.
2: So why this repeated withdrawals?
0: That's what we are trying to reflect to members. Now let's go to the worst one of a person who withdrew the entire balance that was in the savings, that was in the savings pot, which is equivalent to 4 years of this person's service. Instead of this person having 17 years, he will have 13 years of service.
1: Minus that 4 years.
0: Minus that 4 years. And these 13 years will entitle that person to a lump sum or gratuity of 100,800, which will have reduced from the 379,800. It will have reduced by 279,000. That 4 years that he withdrew in the savings pot will be equivalent to about 279, meaning he will now get 100,800, while the monthly payout, the monthly pension, will still remain 7,417.82. So what does this example mean? It means the withdrawals, those repeated withdrawals that members are making, are the same as them eating their lump sum in advance. So we are warning members that this repeated withdrawals that they are making will lead to a situation where come retirement they do not have any gratuity or any lump sum being paid to them because they would have spent it while they were still in service through this repeated withdrawals. Savings pot withdrawals. They will only have left with the monthly pensions that they will receive from the GPF. So that's the warning and the trend that we have picked up, that some members have now turned the savings pot into their bank accounts. They withdraw from it every tax year, every whatever the balance that is there, a person goes and withdraw it, share it with tax, with the tax man, and receive the little that comes out after tax. But that little becomes a bigger thing when you go on retirement. When it's all added up together, you would have spent your lump sum in advance while you are still in service, and you will not be entitled to it when you go on retirement.
2: So I've got the message right here. Why are we supposed to submit RIP5 while we have retired, Mr. Similin? Why do we have to submit RIP5?
0: IRP5 is a function of tax returns. It is administered by South African Revenue Services. We all know, in terms of SARS Act, every income that you earn is subjected to tax. So, because even when you are on retirement, you are receiving an income, that monthly pension that GPF pays you, SARS sees it as an income which needs to be declared, and if it's above the tax threshold, then SARS must then tax you. So the question is correct, is relevant, is it allows us to educate our members, but I would further advise, because I'm not competent to talk about the tax law, I would then advise a member, or if a pensioner, to then get in touch with SARS to be able to understand this in a much more comprehensive manner. But that which I've provided is what I understood, that SARS tax each and every income that a South African or person finding him or herself within the borders of South Africa earns. So whatever income that you earn must be declared with SARS. SARS must take what is due to it, including even certain pensioners that are earning that their monthly pension is above the tax threshold.
1: Okay.
0: So that IRP 5 is you declaring what you have received in the past 12 months, and then SARS saying whether or not they have taxed you accordingly. They can either have undertaxed you or overtaxed you, in which case where you have been overtaxed, they will then give you a certain change. Or if you were undertaxed, they will then say to you, you need to pay us a certain amount because we undertaxed you. So all those issues are managed by revenue services. So I would advise such a member to get in touch with revenue service to be able to understand tax matters much better.
2: All right, keep those voice messages rolling on the number 065-927-8326, 065-927-8326. Let me just play another one here, Mr. Smiley.
3: Okay, we are here, you guys. Clearly, we are here. Are you preaching us? Are you helping us? Are you dealing with that something? Can you help us? Or you just waste the time because you have that knowledge? What kind of a conversation is it? Let me know what is the meaning of it. Na Caesar and it's a Caesar. Nisimoshalis Kati, Nasneta and Sidi. Kathleen Fini. Ni Funu Miss Chalutin, Yaz and Managing Abel, Asas Palatin. The Caesar Wuppitin, Cesarella Wuppi. Since we don't couldn't know the Weber Savama, Cesarella Wuppi, we the option.
2: That was the message, Mr. Sibu.
0: I think from that voice note, the listener is frustrated by one thing, that he seemed not to understand the purpose of our engagement. And let me just make it clear. The reason why the GPF is on radio from time to time talking about different issues is to teach its members and pensioners and beneficiaries about its benefits so that they understand what they have signed for. Secondly, is to give them a sense of what are the advantages and disadvantages of any action that they take in relation to their retirement. Unfortunately, we are not a financial services provider to can sit with them down and say, this is how you must use your money, or we can only tell them about what benefits they are entitled to. Secondly, how their money is invested. Thirdly, that how decisions that they take today may affect their future. So, in actual fact, we are assisting them to understand today so that their future is much better protected financially.
2: Right.
0: Yes.
2: All right, Mr. Simelani, any message, your last message?
0: So the last message to our members and pensioners is that to please not panic as and when they hear alarming stories like the 200 billion being misconstrued and the 88 billion that was mentioned in Parliament being misconstrued. To rather engage with the GPF on our website, on our app, and through inquiries in order to get a true story of what those numbers mean.
2: Mm-hmm.
0: But to be then rest assured that whatever happens, what they have been promised as members and the monthly payouts that the pensioners are getting will not stop, because it's a commitment that we have made with them for life.
2: Mm-hmm.
0: So at this point, that is where then what Oscar was saying, to please sleep in peace knowing that your pension is safe with the Government Employees Pension Fund. Thank you very much.
2: Where can one find the GPF?
0: The GPF offices are available in all the major centers. And when I talk of major centers, we have about 19 offices.
2: Okay.
0: In all the major centers of our country. Secondly, that we are currently in the process of opening extra offices, what we call co-location.
2: Mm-hmm.
0: And co-location would be probably where Department of Education is.
2: Mm-hmm.
0: We have a smaller Nyana office there where we are running our affairs.
2: Mm-hmm.
0: As the GPF, we have those as augmenting these 19 offices. We also are having mobile offices going to far-flung areas to still give services to our members and pensioners. But most importantly, your human resources directorate or chief directorate in your department is an extension of the GPF. So should you fail to find an actual GPF office or a co-location or a mobile office,
2: mm-hmm.
0: go to your human resources section. They will be able to assist you in linking you with us or in resolving whatever question you have with regard to your retirement or your pension fund.
2: Mm-hmm. All right, that was Mr. Simileni from GPF. And of course, thanks once again for tuning. My name is Oscar Mislana. I hope I get to see you next time. Let me just say, Kasi FM, thank you, Siawongar Lebohile, Moretel FM, Motel FM, Alfred Tenzo, Unitra Community Radio, Emalahleni FM, Ngomazi FM, Izwilom Zansi FM, Nongoma FM, Mahikeng FM, Madibeng FM, Giane FM, Energy FM, Zibonel FM, Voice of the Cape, Radio Temaneng, and of course, Riverside Radio. Lebohile, signing out from me to you. Have a super rocking Tuesday.
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7: 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I'll take the chance.
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0: With over 20 years of experience in postgraduate clinical pharmacy training and education, we are enabling pharmacists from around the world to benefit through the Masters in Clinical Pharmacy and Pharmacotherapy. Incorporating the clinical elements alongside leadership, education, and research options, we are facilitating pharmacists to develop their competence to the fullness of their scope of practice.
1: Here at the University of Bath, we understand that flexible, high-quality learning is really important for our students, which is why we've developed this fully online, flexible Masters. This allows you to continue. Let your well know, Mr. Gabriel Imbuya.

Up until now, your water has been out of mind, buried, unseen, unmanaged. If a leak occurs on your property, you are accountable, even if you haven't seen a drop. If it is on your side, you will pay. The truth is, leaks don't normally surface, but bills certainly do. An undetected leak can waste over 1,000 liters an hour. With interim readings, it could take 3 months before you find out. Water is our most precious resource. Don't wait for the crippling bill. Take action while you still have the chance. The smart reader plugs into any mechanical meter and records every liter of water that is used. Intercept your supply.

0: Welcome to the Hall Print Tagging Series. Part 1 explores the correct application of plastic tip dart tags in finfish.
1: Hi, I'm David Hall, the owner and director of Hall Print Fish Tags. Today we're going to look at the plastic tip dart tags. This is a PDS, or the small plastic tip dart tag. They're specifically designed for finfish, but they can also be used for small

Sand and other companies like sand didn't exist. Many of these problems that society faces would not be addressed. It means people cannot get electricity to study. It means a patient could die because we couldn't predict the power break. Thousands of people are cut off from the digital divide because they don't have connectivity. It means even our environment could be damaged.

CC Effervescent has been trusted by families for many years to alleviate phlegm and mucus in the airways. Now, ACC Oral Solution is available for families that prefer a syrup and comes in a cherry flavor. It gets to work fast to break down mucus and phlegm and makes it easier to cough up and help clear your airways. 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This has been Medifacts for ACC Oral Solution.